you do what they told you. Now you do what they told you. 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Now you do what they told you.

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1: 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Enough about me. 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What do you want to know about me?
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1: 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Enough about me. 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

Stop Rock on a Wednesday Buzz. Good morning to you. My name is Mildog. We appreciate it. You making us a part of your morning. You can always send a text in 451-2300.

0: 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We'll throw on some Chili Peppers. We got Def Leppard, Deftones, White Zombie, Nirvana, Ozzy, all coming up next.
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0: Yeah, but first, your weather buzz. Looking at a little bit of rain today. Otherwise, sunny, high around 82. Clear 60 for tonight. Sunshine 80 on Thursday. Sunshine about 80 on Friday. Still 80. And partly sunny on Saturday. Chili Peppers.

Milwaukee Brewers are back at it, taking on the Mets in a three-game series out in New York. 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

0: Fake, all part of Nonstop Rock. And you going here on a Wednesday Buzz coming up tomorrow. Ticket window Thursday. Going on this weekend up in beautiful Manitowoc County is the Manitowoc County Fair. All the animals, the fair fun, plus another year of great entertainment. $15 admission includes unlimited carnival rides. 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
2: From the WHBL newsroom, here's the latest. I'm Stace Keen. Sheboygan could soon be ending its relationship with Flock Safety. That's the company that operates the license plate reading cameras that you see around the city. Police Chief Gert Simple and City Administrator Casey Bradley are asking the Common Council to terminate the city's contract at its September 8th meeting. The request follows concerns about actions by Flock Safety that the police department says may have violated the terms of the city's contract and undermined public trust. In the meantime, city staff will be covering Sheboygan's 15 Flock cameras, effectively stopping them from collecting license plate data while the termination process moves forward. Chief Simple says Flock's technology has helped police recover stolen vehicles and property and has even removed violent offenders from the community, but he says strong safeguards and public trust are essential when dealing with sensitive information, which is why ending the contract is necessary. Sheboygan Mayor Ryan Sorensen was among those who helped to dedicate Habitat for Humanity Lakeside's 54th home. Those in attendance at Monday's dedication had a chance to tour the home on Gill Avenue, hear from Habitat's leadership team, and meet the excited new homeowners. Plymouth voters will decide in November whether to approve a permanent $600,000 increase in the city's property tax levy to fund additional police services. If approved, the plan would add 3 sworn patrol officers, 2 squad cars, and related equipment, along with wage adjustments for current police staff. The city says no sworn police officer positions have been added since 1997, even as the population has grown and demand for police services has increased. Incident reports are up more than 250% since 2005, including a nearly threefold increase between 2020 and 2025. If voters approve the referendum, the city estimates the increase would cost about $46 a year for every $100,000 of assessed property value. In the WHBL newsroom, I'm Stace Keen.
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Should make a special note, too, Friday, if you're looking for the Brewers game, that's going to be right here, 165 of the Buzz, as the Packers are taking on the Cardinals for the third preseason game, 7 o'clock on Friday night. That's pretty much right when the Brewers game

0: WHBZ, Sheboygan Falls, Sheboygan.
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0: The Buzz.

We're going to take a road trip. Why not go to the number one destination? According to this survey, the number one place to take a road trip, Memphis, Tennessee. Memphis is a fun town. Go down to Beale Street. They got the Civil Rights Museum. It's really interesting.

0: Pretty Reckless, When I Wake Up, all part of Nonstop Rock. And you go in here on a morning buzz. My name is Milk Dog, Wallet Hub, ranks Wisconsin 16th most fun state to visit. Third best to live in. Yeah, Cheese Brats Beach. And Wisconsin is just a fun place to live. The folks at Wallet Hub agree. Wisconsin has been named 16th most fun state in the United States. Wisconsin was also named the third best place to live. Wisconsin earned the honors thanks to affordable housing market, where it ranked 9th in housing affordability, while helping make homeownership more attainable for residents. The Badger State ranked 6th in quality of its school systems, thanks in part to having a nation-best high school graduation rate at over 96%. Good quality education has helped the state's residents find employment, contributing to the 7th lowest unemployment rate in the country. Finally, Wisconsin was recognized as offering a safe environment for its residents, with 6th lowest property crime rate in the country and the 18th lowest traffic fatality rate in the country. You can find out more on the Wallet Hub. Little article they put out. We got it inside local news with WHBL at 165thebuzz.com.
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0: Some scattered showers, otherwise sunny and 82 today. Clear 60 tonight, sunny and 80 on Thursday. Still about 80 and sunny on Friday, a little over 80. And partly sunny on Saturday. Let's get back into the most minutes of music in the morning. STP, tripping on a hole in a paper heart. 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
2: 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I forgot to put in the crystals. Okay, turn it on.
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0: DC, all part of Nonstop Rock on your morning buzz. My name is Mildog. Have you done any of the fantasy football drafts yet? I got one coming up, I think, next week with the radio station here, but I did do one. My brother-in-law has a fantasy league. I think we've been in it probably 15, 20 years. I won it one time. I've been just sucking ass the last couple of years. Like, I cannot pick a fantasy football league to save my ass at all. It's actually quite embarrassing. It's like you get to probably about week 10, and it's like I just check out then. Oh, God, who cares about bye weeks anymore? Just getting my ass handed to me. If you are going to be, maybe you'd want to pick up Deshaun Watson. I think he'll probably have a bad year with Cleveland, but I see they just named him the starting quarterback for week one. Well, you probably should, just because you're in, what, $230 million guaranteed contract for Deshaun Watson. You probably should just make him, even if he sucks, get him out on the football field, get some of your money back. We'll get to Audio Slave Voice or Call Tool coming up next.
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2: From the WHBL Newsroom, here's the latest. I'm Stace Keen. Sheboygan could soon be ending its relationship with Flock Safety. That's the company that operates the license plate reading cameras around the city. Police Chief Kurt Zempel and City Administrator Casey Bradley are asking the Common Council to terminate the city's contract at its September 8th meeting. That request follows concerns about actions by Flock Safety that the police department says may have violated the terms of the city's contract and undermined public trust. In the meantime, city staff will cover Sheboygan's 15 Flock cameras, effectively stopping them from collecting license plate data while the termination process moves forward. Chief Zempel says Flock's technology has helped police recover stolen vehicles and property and remove violent offenders from the community. But he says strong safeguards and public trust are essential when dealing with sensitive information, which is why ending that contract is necessary. The woman convicted in the Slender Man stabbing is once again asking to be released from a mental institution. Morgan Geyer's attorney filed a petition requesting a hearing for conditional release. That's something she was granted after a fourth try in January of last year. She was then placed into a group home in Madison where she cut off her ankle monitor last November and escaped. She was later taken into custody in Illinois and her conditional release was revoked this past February. Geyer was just 12 years old when she and another girl nearly fatally stabbed their friend to death in Waukesha back in 2014. Plymouth voters will decide in November whether to approve a permanent $600,000 increase in the city's property tax levy to fund additional police services. If approved, the plan would add 3 sworn patrol officers, 2 squad cars, and related equipment, along with wage adjustments for current police staff. The city says there's no sworn officer positions that have been added since 1997, even as the population has grown and demand for police services has increased. You'll find more information by clicking the link attached to this story on our website. In the WHBL Newsroom, I'm Stace Keen.
3: Friday night under the lights. A great fall tradition. 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

0: animal I have become. 3 days grace, all part of nonstop rock in your morning buzz. Go see some animals at the Manitowoc County Fair this weekend. That's going on the 26th, 27th, 28th, and 30th up in Manitowoc. All the animals, all the fair fun, plus another great year of entertainment. They got a great deal. $15 admission includes unlimited carnival rides. Usually, when you take the kids to the fair, it costs you a lot of money on rides. Well, not so much with the Manitowoc County Fair. 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The 6th annual Women's Day event coming up on Saturday. The grandstand includes tractor pulls Friday, Saturday, and demolition derby on Sunday. I haven't been to a good demolition derby in quite some time. I should head up to Manitowoc this weekend. It's been a minute since I've seen a demo. But that's coming up this weekend, Manitowoc County Fair. And we got four packs of tickets. We'll give those away again tomorrow. Ticket window Thursday from your ticket bitches. We are the Buzz.
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0: Yeah, we got some scattered showers today. Otherwise, sunshine 82, clear 60 tonight, sunshine 80 Thursday. Friday, still looking at some sunshine and about 80 degrees. Going to be a good weekend, too, out at Road America, the National Park of Speed. They got the GT World Challenge America weekend. 3 days of action-packed racing fun at America.

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Cannon. That's a company that makes soap, I guess. I've never heard of Duke Cannon Soap Company, but they've teamed up with Mountain Dew, and they're releasing a Mountain Dew soap. That's right, kids. You can smell like your favorite soda, and some people were checking out the reviews a little bit. They're saying it smells exactly like Mountain Dew. 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

0: Bon Jovi, You Give Love a Bad Name, all part of Nonstop Rock on the Buzz. You played a Wisconsin lottery. Would you play the Wisconsin lottery more if they had a Bon Jovi lottery ticket? That's what's going on in New Jersey. They just signed a deal, and they're going to have a Bon Jovi lottery ticket. Coming up, we'll get the Quiet Riot. We got Offspring. We'll throw some 311 on, Black Label Society, Finger 11, Aerosmith, Nirvana, all coming up next.
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2: From the WHBL Newsroom, here's the latest. I'm Stace Keen. Sheboygan could soon be ending its relationship with Flock Safety. That's the company that operates the license plate reading cameras that you see around the city. Police Chief Gert Simple and City Administrator Casey Bradley are asking the Common Council to terminate the city's contract at its September 8th meeting. The request follows concerns about actions by Flock Safety that the police department says may have violated the terms of the city's contract and undermined public trust. In the meantime, city staff will be covering Sheboygan's 15 Flock cameras, effectively stopping them from collecting license plate data while the termination process moves forward. Chief Simple says Flock's technology has helped police recover stolen vehicles and property, and has even removed violent offenders from the community. But he says strong safeguards and public trust are essential when dealing with sensitive information, which is why ending the contract is necessary. Sheboygan Mayor Ryan Sorensen was among those who helped to dedicate Habitat for Humanity Lakeside's 54th home. Those in attendance at Monday's dedication had a chance to tour the home on Gill Avenue, hear from Habitat's leadership team, and meet the excited new homeowners. Plymouth voters will decide in November whether to approve a permanent $600,000 increase in the city's property tax levy to fund additional police services. If approved, the plan would add 3 sworn patrol officers, 2 squad cars, and related equipment, along with wage adjustments for current police staff. The city says no sworn police officer positions have been added since 1997, even as the population has grown and demand for police services has increased. Incident reports are up more than 250% since 2005, including a nearly threefold increase between 2020 and 2025. If voters approve the referendum, the city estimates the increase would cost about $46 a year for every $100,000 of assessed property value. In the WHBL Newsroom, I'm Stace Keen.
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0: Nirvana, Come As You Are, all part of Nonstop Rock on the Buzz. 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But that's going to be coming up. And then there's a couple other times that's going to happen as the Packers season gets going. Three times in September, we'll also have the Brewers. I guess not so much the Packers, but even the Badgers, I think, might wreck those. But anyway. Coming up this Friday will be the next time you get the Brewers here on The Buzz and the Packers over on WHBL.
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0: Some scattered showers, otherwise sunny, 82 today. Clear 60 tonight, 80 and sunny on Thursday. About 80 and sunny on Friday. Partly cloudy, 81 on Saturday. Could see a little bit of rain on Sunday. Shinedown, Young Again, back to the most minutes of music in the morning. It's Win 6-5 of the Buzz.

Maybe I should start watching The Gentlemen on Netflix. Gentlemen on Netflix season 2 is coming out next week, and they already ordered season 3 before the premiere of season 2, so it must be a pretty good show, right? I should check it out. The Gentlemen on Netflix. Everlast, What It's Like continues. Nonstop Rock. Good morning. 26.5 of the Buzz.

0: The Manitowoc County Fair going on this weekend. Don't forget, tomorrow you got a chance to win a family four-pack of tickets to the Manitowoc County Fair. They got a good deal, $15 general admission ticket, and it includes unlimited carnival rides. That's a great way to get your kids to the fair without paying a lot of money for the ride. That's usually where the bankruptcy happens, right, when the rides happen. 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
2: From the WHBL Newsroom, here's the latest. I'm Stace Keen. Sheboygan could soon be ending its relationship with Flock Safety. That's the company that operates the license plate reading cameras around the city. Police Chief Kurt Zempel and City Administrator Casey Bradley are asking the Common Council to terminate the city's contract at its September 8th meeting. That request follows concerns about actions by Flock Safety that the police department says may have violated the terms of the city's contract and undermined public trust. In the meantime, city staff will cover Sheboygan's 15 Flock cameras, effectively stopping them from collecting license plate data while the termination process moves forward. Chief Zempel says Flock's technology has helped police recover stolen vehicles and property and remove violent offenders from the community. But he says strong safeguards and public trust are essential when dealing with sensitive information, which is why ending that contract is necessary. The woman convicted in the Slender Man stabbing is once again asking to be released from a mental institution. Morgan Geyer's attorney filed a petition requesting a hearing for conditional release. That's something she was granted after a fourth try in January of last year. She was then placed into a group home in Madison where she cut off her ankle monitor last November and escaped. She was later taken into custody in Illinois and her conditional release was revoked this past February. Geyer was just 12 years old when she and another girl nearly fatally stabbed their friend to death in Waukesha back in 2014. Plymouth voters will decide in November whether to approve a permanent $600,000 increase in the city's property tax levy to fund additional police services. If approved, the plan would add 3 sworn patrol officers, 2 squad cars, and related equipment, along with wage adjustments for current police staff. The city says there's no sworn officer positions that have been added since 1997, even as the population has grown and demand for police services has increased. You'll find more information by clicking the link attached to this story on our website. In the WHBL Newsroom, I'm Stace Keen.
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Chili Peppers Under the Bridge, Sheboygan's Rock Station 106.5, The Buzz, and a howdy-doody-dooters. Happy Wednesday morning to you lovely folks. Fingers crossed your Wednesday off to a solid start. Not quite as sunny as what the last couple days were, but all things considered, not too bad. Probably the best probability, best chance of getting some wetness today, though that is if I am remembering correctly. Down quite a bit from this time yesterday. We'll get into that here shortly. We're on the eve of Ticket Window Thursday. Details on that, but after Architects and Lit on the Buzz.

0: Latest from the Architects, Sheboygan's Rock Station 106.5, The Buzz. Again, thank you, lovely folks, for joining me. How in the hell's it going? Early goings of your Wednesday morning. Little on the cloudy side. Chances some wetness, but as mentioned, I'm pretty sure down a little bit from this time yesterday, as always. Getting that weather buzz here in just a few minutes. We are on the eve of another Take a Window Thursday. We're going to mix things up a little bit. I was talking about him yesterday. I'm a big fan of these cats. Polyphia, a largely instrumental band, but they actually kick some ass. I mentioned it yesterday. Would suggest, if you got a couple minutes, go make your way over to YouTube. Look them up. They're pretty killer. I've never got a chance to see them live, which is a damn bummer. And the show is on a Monday, which I can't make, which I'm not thrilled about. But you guys should do your damnedest if you can't get yourself in to go check out Polyphia. They will be at Landmark Credit Union the 21st of September. It's about a month away, so hopefully schedule-wise, you can make that one work. Tickets are going to be digital, just a heads up. We'll get your name, your phone number, your email address. I believe yesterday I was thinking it was at Will Call. I was thinking about a completely different venue altogether. That said, we'll be doling out those digital tickets to go check out Polyphia Monday the 21st of September through the day tomorrow and on Monday of next week. So if you want to check that one out, you should definitely look into them. They're a badass band. I am a big fan of them. So we'll have your chance ticket window Thursday and then wrap those up Monday. I believe we'll have a pair during the noon hour to next Tuesday. I think so. I'm an idiot. Sorry.
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0: Well, if the internet machines to be believed, some of that cloud cover has kind of gone away for the time being. Sunny 72 degrees to start off a Wednesday morning. Likelihood of showers down significantly as well. I believe it was 45% chance of showers this time yesterday. What dropped down to about a 35% chance getting into the studio about 20 minutes ago, which has dropped again down to a 20% chance. So I like those odds. Again, may get some clouds rolling in. High of 83 degrees for this afternoon. Temperatures dipping down 62 for tonight. Looking ahead tomorrow, partly cloudy 78. 0% chance of showers 76. And a 2% chance of Friday showers. I get

music from A Perfect Circle that Starless, Sheboygan's Rock Station 106.5, The Buzz. So during that last commercial break, just before the weather, kind of jogged my memory. I was obviously out of town this past weekend, went down to Des Moines, did the old roommate reunion. Was a very, very good time. Heard that Freak Toys commercial, and it just kind of jogged my memory. But one of my my buddy Ken was hosting us, the guy from Des Moines, kind of on a whim, brought us by a little like memorabilia store. It's a lot like Freak Toys, but they do kind of a bunch of stuff. Like they have some sports stuff. They have they had an original pressing of the Star Wars, the first Star Wars movie, like the original like movie poster or whatever. Didn't have the price on that one, but and. Hear me out on this one. Forever and always, boo the Cubs, and they suck. But one of the cooler things that they did from the, 2016 World Series that the Cubs won, they actually had one of the W flags that was signed by all the, I assume all the players that were played in that game. It was like 12 of 16. It was like $3,500 and stuff. But again, forever and always, boo the Cubs. Did think that that was actually a pretty cool thing that they had on hand. Original 2016 W fan with the Cubs signatures on it. Yeah, I hate myself more for saying that. But that said, it was pretty cool to see. On we roll, got some Soundgarden up on the way. Request music from Queen. This is Radio Gaga going out to Phil and the Buzz.

0: Soundgarden, Sheboygan Truck, Station 106.5. The buzz will buy now. You probably heard, obviously, years ago, Chris Cornell, unfortunately passing away, was over the last couple years. Soundgarden surviving members trying to work on a posthumous Soundgarden album. Apparently found some lost tapes with Chris Cornell, working towards completing their final album with Chris Cornell. Hopefully we get some details on that here before too long. Was just announced the other day. As we know, NFL season is coming up quickly. Soundgarden remaining members recruiting Pearl Jam and Pretty Reckless members for an upcoming halftime show performance. They will be playing halftime of the week one Seattle New England game. Of course, they are recruiting Mike McCready. Going to be playing Chris Cornell's guitar parts. Pretty Reckless Taylor Momsen, who, as you may remember, was on the final tour before the unfortunate passing of Chris Cornell. Sounds like they struck up a really good member, a really good friendship since then. So Taylor Momsen is going to be doing the vocal duties for the upcoming halftime show, week one. I'm pretty sure the game is at Seattle, so it'd be New England. It is at Seattle. Don't know the date on that one. I don't know if they're going to televise that, but I got to think it'll be on the internet shortly after. At least we can hope. We'll get you details if and when we find out more. Heard some requested music from Queen just moments ago. I believe it was Mike texted in, wanted to hear some Def Leppard. We will get that in up after Candlebox next on the Buzz.
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New music from Nickelback, The Treadle, The Cage, Sheboygan's Rock Station 106.5, The Buzz, 11 and a half minutes after 10 o'clock, rolling on through your Wednesday morning. Meant to mention it late last hour, but heard some requested music from Def Leppard. That one going out to Mike. Appreciate you, pal. Rolling on through your Wednesday morning, not just any Wednesday morning. I am always a big fan of those national or those daily holidays. Happy freaking National Dog Day. Hey, gang, as I have mentioned many times, I am always open to requests if you want to text those in. If you want to just say hi, fire away with that. And I have always been very adamant, and today especially, send me pictures of your dogs, gang. Happy National Dog Day. It's also National McChicken Day, but I like dogs a hell of a lot more than McChicken. But once in a while, a McChicken with cheese, pretty damn good. It's probably been like 3 years since I've had one. But that said, send me pictures of your dogs.

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16: Still not too shabby, and I don't have the weather in front of me right now because Jacob texted me a picture of his dog. He's following the rules. I very much appreciate it. It is sunny and 74 degrees here in Sheboygan. Still looking at a 20% chance of some showers for this afternoon. A high of 83 degrees. Expected a little bit of cloud cover to roll in for us as well. Again, high of 83 degrees. I think I said that, or maybe I just thought it. I'm not too sure. Still sidetracked with dogs. 62 degrees your low for tonight. 78 tomorrow. Partly cloudy once again for your ticket window Thursday. 76 on Friday. 80 for your Saturday. Looking at a 10% chance of showers. That bumps up to a 40% chance of showers on Sunday with a high of 83. Details as always 1065thebuzz.com. Again, National Dog Day. Send me pictures of your dogs. 920-451-2300. Again, appreciate you, Jacob. I got your requested skillet up on the way. Back at it with the offspring on the Buzz.

Village, Sheboygan's Rock Station 106.5, The Buzz. Another hour, 25 minutes. We'll get into the Buzz Lunch. Keep those requests coming. Has been a little bit slower so far this morning. That said, I'll take requests or dog pictures. They have picked up a little bit, and I love, appreciate you, Jacob, Heather, and Shark sending them in. It is, of course, National Dog Day, so fire those away. All damn, I mean, not doesn't have to be just today, any day of the year. I am on board with dog pictures. 920-451-2300. Speaking of Jacob, got your Seether on the other side of the new one for Papa Roach. This is CNL on the Buzz.

0: Sheboygan's Rock Station 106.5. The Buzz, that one going out. Appreciate you, Jacob. Took a little bit to get that one on. Had previously played some Seether not long ago, but appreciate you sticking around. Also, was the first person to send the dog pictures in, so a little extra credit. Credit to everybody, obviously. A couple more of them coming in. Appreciate you, Don. Send the belly rubs my way. Colleen, dude, that sucks. We'll talk about that here shortly. We'll keep it vague, but I have definitely been there myself. And yes, I can confirm. Cracking ribs does blow. We'll get into your request. We'll sneak that in before 11 o'clock. More details on the upcoming Buzz Lunch a little after 11. And we'll recap yesterday's Does It Suck?
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Queen Fat Bottom Girls, Sheboygan's Rock Station 106.5, The Buzz, getting closer and closer to The Buzz Lunch. Again, keep those requests coming. Bob, as of right now, that is the only one that I got in, so I have that jotted down for the noon hour. We will see how the next hour and 6 minutes go. Get a couple more in, we'll toss it in. Worst case, we'll keep that on the list. But again, keep them coming, 920-451-2300. Shout out Colleen, that absolutely sucks. Cracked a rib over the weekend. I did that a couple years ago. Went out to a pretty solid little steak joint. I got an awesome-ass ribeye. It was the middle of winter. I was going by my buddy's place, and there was a big patch of ice. I slipped, and I think I never actually went to the doctor because, whatever, I'm a stupid person like that. And then I took one day off. And I bet you if you guys were around, you probably could hear it. It was like literally painful to talk. And I'm the idiot that only took one day off. Should have taken way more off, but I didn't because, as previously mentioned, kind of a stupid person. But such is life. Shout out Colleen. Hopefully the healing goes well. Wanted to hear some Theory of a Dead Man, Winnebago. Yes, you should have stayed home. Oh.

White Stripes, Sheboygan's Rock Station 106.5 The Buzz, just about 11 minutes after 11 o'clock. Keep those requests coming. Again, it has slowed down a little bit, usually does about this time of day, but there is still plenty of room for yours. We'll get you details on that. Black Sabbath, after Five Finger Death Punch's latest. Eye of the Storms, The Buzz.

0: Black Sabbath, your boy, at Rock Station 106.5, The Buzz, on we roll, closing in on The Buzz Lunch again. Keep those requests coming, 920-451-2300. As of now, I have got a pair of songs jotted down for The Buzz Lunch. At this rate, probably just park it on those, but get a couple more in, maybe able to finagle one or two. Always try to save a couple of them for the noon hour, so don't be shy. Hit us up if there's something you want to hear, 920-451-2300. As we get closer and closer to the Peabody's Pizza, I'll request Buzz Lunch, another $15 gift certificate getting doled out today to the first person through answer birthday-related trivia correctly, and that is all yours. Daily specials, BLT pizzas, a couple bucks cheaper today, not too shabby. If you ever get a BLT pizza, like a heathen, I get onions on it because breath be damned. Damn it, is it good. But terrific Tuesdays tomorrow. 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Not too shabby. Yesterday, of course, was Tuesday. That doesn't suck. Figured it was going to go over well. I did not think it would be as sweepingly going over well. 100% of the people that responded yesterday said the new Tony Iommi World Alone did not suck. Looks like we had some IndyCar tickets left over. Those getting doled out yesterday. Very much appreciate it. Again, we're heading our way towards the Buzz Lunch, so keep those requests coming. 920-451-2300.
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0: Partly cloudy and up to 77 degrees. Feels like 78 out there with a bit of room for it to warm up. We are looking at a high of 83 degrees. Still that same 20% chance as showers. We'll keep an eye on that, but it hasn't really moved. Actually, I take that back. It's actually gone down a little bit since this morning. But for the last couple hours, has stayed parked at 20% chance of showers. Temperatures gradually going to be dipping. 62 degrees your low for this evening. 78 tomorrow, the high. Once again, partly cloudy for your ticket window Thursday. Friday looking partly cloudy. 76 degrees, 80 on Saturday. Comes with a 10% chance of some showers. Jumps up to a 40% chance of Sunday showers. High of 83 degrees, 45% chance. Chance of Monday showers, thunderstorms with a high of 84. Details as always, 1065thebuzz.com. Can't believe Tuesday's the 1st of September already. Damn it, I owe my landlord more money. Yay, renting, but better than being homeless. What can we say? Back into nonstop rock, new one from the Marilyn Manson, Scorpion, Soundgarden, and Billy Squier up after Metallica kick us off of the Buzz.

Sheboygan Truck Station 106.5. The Buzz was mentioned. Going to be playing the halftime show for the opening game for the hometown Seattle Seahawks. Going to be hosting the Patriots. I don't have the date on that one. Was announced that Mike McCready, Pearl Jam, did play with Soundgarden from time to time as well. Going to be joining them, as well as Taylor Momsen on the singing duties. Again, halftime show of the Patriots Seahawks game. Again, I don't have the date on that, and I don't know if it's going to be televised, but hopefully it'll be up on the internet as well. We're closing in on the Buzz Lunch. That is just about going to do it. We'll run you through the details on that one more time before I'm out of here. Zeppelin, Puddle of Mud, Scorpions up after the brand new one from Marilyn Manson. His latest is Exit Wounds on the Buzz.

0: Scorpions, Sheboygan Truck Station 106.5. The Buzz. Well, that is just about going to do it. My name is Bildo. Have yourself a lovely rest of your Wednesday. Of course, we'll be back a little later on this afternoon. Be back tomorrow morning. Get your ticket window Thursday. Fired off first shot at Polyphia tickets. Again, if you haven't heard of them, look them up. They kick all kinds of ass. I'm a big fan of them. That said, got the Buzz Lunch right around the corner. Still room for yours. 451-2300. If there's something you want to hear, hit us up. Maybe wait the next 20 minutes. Go the text message route while Otto makes his way into the studio. But on that note, I'm all donezo. Have a good one, gang. Again, give your dogs a belly rub. Happy National Dogs Day.
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106.5 The Buzz, non-stop rock and petty. It's good to be the king. What's up, man? It is Otto. All request Buzz lunches on 920-451-2300. Got something you want to hear. $15 Peabody's Pizza coming up. 4 texts to win birthday trivia. Plus all your requests. Again, 920-451-2300. Yeah, got something for me. Call him in. Text him in. Bob looking for AC/DC. Giving the dog a bone. It's on the Buzz Lunch, 920-451-2300.

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1: Last week, eight. That was the core of your NSM-8. 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

0: 106.5 The Buzz, Snap Rock, Slaughter to Prevail, and Baby Yaga. Mike looking for that one, 920-451-2300, HD. Looking for AC/DC in there, too. For my dog, Bo, lost him yesterday after 17 years. Thanks, HD. Oh, man. On National Dog Day, no less. Well, RIP, and to all the dogs out there, good boy. Sit, stay, be good. So again, I may be the only broadcaster who actually dedicates a portion of the program to dogs who have a radio left on for them.
1: Do it. Who's a good boy? Who's a good boy?
0: BLP Wednesday. 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You got something for me?
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0: Isolated afternoon showers. Might see a thunderstorm pop in later. Sunshine 81 today. Slight chance of showers early tonight. Otherwise, clear skies 63. Thursday, sunshine and 78, sitting at 78 right now in Sheboygan, got 85 and partly cloudy, New Delhi, India. Weather details, 1065thebuzz.com. 920-451-2300, call them in, text them in, got something you want to hear. Email request, drop it in from Dan, give me a bottle of anything and a glazed donut, thanks to which, yes, of course. Yeah, back in the day when videos were videos, just saying. Diamond Dave, Yankee Rose on the Buzz.

106.5 The Buzz, non-snap rack, text requests are happening from Psycho Dave, Mammoth WVH, and the end, 920-451-2300. Mike looking for some Lacuna Coil out front of that text to win birthday trivia, $15. Peabody's Pizza on the way, Anonymous looking for Linkin Park. I think that was Anonymous. Double check. Yep, no idea who for it, but all right. Done and done. It's on the Buzz Lunch of Peabody's Pizza, 912-451-2300.

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2: 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I'd like to hear Flat Broke Love if you have it, and if not, anything that makes my ears bleed will work.

0: 106.5 The Buzz, Nonstop Rock and BTO, and Flat Broke Love, 920-451-2300. You got something you want to hear? Call them in. Text them in, getting through your Peabody Speech All Request Buzz Lunch. All right, let's go. Four-pack of birthday songs today. $15 worth of Peabody's Pizza. Actor Chris Pine, 46 today. Actor Macaulay Culkin, 46 today. Macaulay Culkin, 40. Yo, boy. Melissa McCarthy, 56. Actress Kiki Palmer, 34. Comedian John Mulaney, 44. Actress Ola Ray. Ah, yeah, from the Thriller video. Yeah, 66 years. Wow. Chris Burke from Life Goes On, 61. Former NBA coach Stan Van Gundy, 67. NBA star James Harden, 37, and WWE star Saul Ruka, 27 today. Music birthdays, Branford Marsalis, 66. Born on this day, no longer with us. Mother Teresa, Geraldine Ferraro, Don LaFontaine, best known as the In a World guy from the movie trailer. Yeah, yeah. And Leon Redbone, best known as the Somebody, Thumb, Thumb. Yep. Sorry, man. It's the best Leon Redbone I can do. All right. Birthday songs today. Born on this day, no longer with us. Nick Turner from Hawkwind. To which, I'm all right throwing in the old Hawkwind stuff because, well, there are reasons I'm okay throwing in the old Hawkwind stuff. Drummer Adrian Young from No Doubt, 57. Shirley Manson from Garbage, 60. And Tyler Connolly from Theory of a Dead Man, 51. All right. Theory of a Dead Man, Garbage. The rare appearance of No Doubt, and we get the Hawkwind, too. All right, and we move. Text to win, birthday trivia, 920-451-2300. First one to get it right, $15, Peabody's Pizza. 59 years old today, MMA legend, the Russian bear, Oleg Dektarov. Once again, when I was a kid, there was a short list of dudes who was a... That guy scares the living crap out of me, and Oleg Dektarov would be the one. Should we stop the fight because he's bleeding? Well, he doesn't seem to mind. In fact, I think he's actually enjoying it. Oleg Dektarov defeated who in the finals to become a champion, winning the tournament at UFC 6? What are we up to now? 314 or whatever? Yeah, we're a ways in, but... Oleg Dektarov defeated who in the finals to win the tournament at UFC 6? 920-451-2300. Again, first one to get it right. Peabody's Pizza gets $15. Oleg Dektarov defeated whom in the finals to win the tournament at UFC 6? 920-451-2300.
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106.5 The Buzz, Nonstop Rock. Yes, a young Lemmy back to his Hawkwind era and Silver Machine. 920-451-2300. Got something you want to hear? Let's see. I believe Jim, our winner for birthday trivia today. Jim, check your text messages. You got it right. You got $15 worth of Peabody's Pizza. I just need to make sure it's you, Jim. Yes, Oleg Tektarov defeated the legend that was Tank Abbott in the finals of UFC 6. Which, did they have a belt back? Boy, I don't remember. That was long enough ago that I remember renting that on videotape from Preferred Video like a month after it happened. Or, well, more than a month, yeah. A couple of months after it happened. yes. Simpler times. I don't know, better, but simpler, that's for sure. But yes, Tank Abbott. Correct answer. All right, $15 from Peabody's coming again tomorrow. Text to win birthday trivia, 920-451-2300. Yeah, got something for me. Text dropping in from Nick, looking for Spine Shank. Oh, yeah, I remember I haven't thought about these guys in a minute. Ozfest many, many a year ago. It's Synthetic. It's on the Buzz Lunch, 920-451-2300. You got something for me.

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106.5 The Buzz, nonstop rock GNR, and it's so easy. Got Poison coming, another solid hour. Tony had Lover Boy in there from the text bin, 920-451-2300. Let us from Eva Under Fire. It's Villainous on The Buzz.

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0: 106.5 The Buzz, nonstop rock and boys, and getting out the unskinny bop. Bop, bop, bop. 920-451-2300, something you want to hear. All right, ticket window's coming back tomorrow. What do we got? Polyphia coming to Landmark Credit Union Live. The, prog rock metal? I don't know, one of the more unusual bands out there today, but one of the really, really good thinking man's metal. I like that. So on the way, Landmark Credit Union Live in Milwaukee. That's going to be coming up on September the 21st. Just got to be caller, texter number 6 all day tomorrow. We'll get you hooked up for that show. And yeah, no, those guys can jam. So that should actually be super interesting. And yeah, we'll get you hooked up for it, man. Details, of course, events calendar, 1065thebuzz.com.
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0: All right, see an isolated afternoon shower. And, might see a thunderstorm pop in later. Sunshine 81 tonight. Slight chance of showers early. Otherwise, clear 63. Thursday, sunshine and 78. 79 right now in Sheboyganburg Crew. Out in New York City, 79. Partly cloudy. Beautiful day for baseball with the Mets. 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Sports calendar on tap. Another solid hour. Text drop it in, Chevelle. Letter from a thief. It's on Buzz.

106.5 The Buzz, nonstop rock, ice, nine kills, and twisting the knife. Got your sports calendar coming, throwing in POD, Nirvana, Foreigner, Nazi. Gonna be flying high again on The Buzz.

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1: And Sports Day Wednesday, Brewer out in New York. Another one with the Mets. Got Dustin May going tonight. He wasn't great last time out. Well, it was kind of a bummer last night, but, well, you know, you got the extras. It's a long long way to go yet. Brewers.tv, 6:10 first pitch for that. I got Tampa Bay and Detroit, MLB Network right now. Houston and the Yankees coming up on Prime at 6. And then Dodgers, Atlanta, MLB Network tonight at 6. Toronto and Seattle, USA Network for WNBA. 9 o'clock, MLS Soccer. Toluca at Austin FC, Fox Sports 1, 7:30. America at Columbus, Fox Sports 1, 9:45. 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

106.5 The Buzz, nonstop rock. They're good to get a haircut and get a real jab. All right, going to be talking some GT racing, getting ready for this weekend out at Road America coming up after 2 o'clock. Hey, get Metallica back to Load on the way. Brand new from The Warning, Kerosene. It's on The Buzz.

106.5 The Buzz, Nonstop Rock, Evanescence, and Everybody's Fool. Another solid hour. Getting through Hump Day Wednesday. GT Weekend coming up at Road America. Going to be talking with driver Kevin Bohm on the way. Metallica, Hero of the Day on The Buzz.

0: 106.5 The Buzz, nonstop rock, Ron and James Dio, the rainbow in the dark, another solid hour, hump day, Wednesday. Don't forget Brewer Baseball coming up on The Buzz Friday night. Brew Crew taking on Texas down at AmFam. Gonna have it right here at 106.5 The Buzz. Yeah, I know. Sister Station's got the Packers, so we got the Brewers, and frankly, I think we get the better end of the deal, cause it's the third preseason game, man. Nothing was going to happen anyway. We get the Brewers. Yay! That's coming up Friday night, 6:05 pregame, 6:40 first pitch.
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0: Slight chance of an afternoon sprinkle. Might even see a thunderstorm pop in. Otherwise, sunshine and 81. Tonight, slight chance of early showers. Otherwise, clear 63. Thursday, sunshine and 78. Looking at 79 right now. Inch Buggin 111 out in Vegas. Weather details 1065thebuzz.com. Another solid hour nonstop rock. Again, talking GT racing with driver Kevin Boehm. Going to be out at Road America this weekend. Got that coming. Do some live stuff from Floyd first. From anybody out there. Hey, you! It's on the Buzz.

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106.5 The Buzz, non-stop rock text request, Blink-182, fell in love with the girl at the rock show, brand new out of Foo Fighters up top of that. 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It's on The Buzz.

0: Sheboygan's Rock Station 106.5, The Buzz on the phone this afternoon. GT World Challenge America coming to Road America this Friday through Sunday. On the phone, driver of the Auto Technic Racing BMW M4 in the GT4 class, Kevin Bohm. How you doing, sir?
1: I'm doing great.
0: All righty. Now, for those who don't regularly follow sports car racing, explain what GT racing is a little bit for the uninitiated.
1: Yeah, GT racing is really cool because we race cars that look just like the cars that you see on the street. So like the BMW that I race, it's very, very similar to what you would find at the BMW dealership with just a few extra bits, a wing and a splitter. But the actual body shape and all that looks exactly like the street car. And especially in GT4, for example, like the actual engine power is less than the street car in order to make the BMW the same speed as all the other cars, like the Porsches and McLarens and all the other competition. So in some cases, it's even less than what you find on the street. So in GT, you still have a lot of carryover, in GT4 anyway, a lot of carryover to what you find on the street. There's a lot of GT3 cars on track as well. Those cars have a little bit less to do with what you find on the street. They still appear very similar. You'll recognize the BMWs and the Porsches and the Mercedes just like you would find on the street, but there's a lot more modifications. They'll be a lot lower. They'll be a lot wider. The wings are really, really big. So it's still familiar, but those cars are a little bit more of everything.
0: So how tricky is it having multiple classes out on track at the same time?
1: You know, in GT4 America, we're very fortunate because it's only GT4 cars on track at once. And in GT3, they'll only have GT3 cars out on track at once. There's still multiple classes, though, and those classes are broken up by the different drivers that are in the cars. So you'll have some drivers that are amateurs that really are only kind of moonlighting as drivers. They're on in the race car maybe 5-6 times a year, so they're a little bit kind of newer, and they're always a little bit slower than the guys that spend a lot of time behind the wheel. You'll have pros behind the wheel like myself that were behind the wheel. Maybe I've been in a race car. I think maybe I skipped 1 week this month, so quite a bit. So you'll have the pros, and you make the classes based on whether you have two pros in the car, one pro and an amateur, or both amateurs. So the real challenge is dealing with all the cars can go the same speed, but sometimes the drivers are achieving that speed a little bit different. So you have to kind of read the body language of the car in front of you to understand what that car is getting ready to do based on who's behind the wheel and their experience level. So we end up having to do a lot of homework and understand like what every driver's capabilities are. And we have to really recognize the car numbers, know who's driving it. And it takes a lot of mental power for sure.
0: Well, and on top of that, you're going around Road America, which in and of itself is a challenge.
1: Yeah, that's right. I mean, Road America is probably the fastest track average speed-wise on the calendar in SRO. We're in the GT4 car, we're going over 150 miles an hour three times a lap. I think in the GT3 cars, they're going over 160 miles an hour. So it's quite a lot of high speed. The straightaways obviously get kind of go past really fast, but the turns and the brake zones are where the action really happens. And it all happens fast, especially when we have big fields of 35 cars on track. There's a lot going on. We have to deal with the speed. We have to react to all the cars around us here. It's a lot to take in, that's for sure.
0: Talking with BMW driver Kevin Bohm, GT World Challenge at Road America this weekend. So how has your season been going so far?
1: You know, we've been very, very fortunate. We've been on the podium a lot this year. So I think we've only missed it maybe once, twice. It's hard to remember, but we've had a lot of champagne spraying moments, which is a huge achievement in this series. We've missed that top step on the podium. A couple of times we should have had it and didn't quite get there. So we're really looking for that turning point in our season now that we're at the halfway mark to really get to that next level. We've got a ton of second places. We need that win to really set us going forward the rest of the season.
0: Tough place to get it. You're, again, headed to Road America this weekend. Now, you've been here before. What is the key to turning a good lap at Road America?
1: You know, the real key to Road America is figuring out how to start the straightaway earlier than the cars around you. So what does that mean? That really means getting to full throttle first. So you have to find a way to not give up any time in the brake zone, make it through the turn as fast as you can, but then not overdrive the turn in a way to where you can't get to full throttle. If you can get to full throttle first, you start the straightaway earlier, and then you end up going a couple of miles an hour faster than everybody down the really long straightaways, and that's where all the lap time is. If you can just be even a half a mile an hour faster down the entire straightaway, then that time is just adding on top of itself the entire straightaway, and you end up eating up cars alive. So that's the real secret to do it. It's a huge challenge at Road America because the brake zones are so important. You're going really fast when you hit the brake pedal, so it's really hard to be precise. So it's the challenge of hitting the brake to the right moment, really putting it all on the line in the brake zone, but not overdriving the corner in a way to where you can get the full throttle first.
0: See, and we've had other drivers on this year who've described Road America as magical, but also brutal in that it's a great track, it's a great challenge, but any mistake just winds up being so costly.
1: Yeah, and that really builds on what I was just saying, because if you're in a racing situation and you overdrive a corner just a little bit and you have a bobble and you need to catch the car and then you get back to power a little bit late, well, if somebody around you didn't have to do that, then they're going to make a pass or they're going to get far enough away from you to where you can't make a pass. So there's not a lot of good places to make a mistake at Road America because every single turn leads on to a really long straightaway. So there's no forgiving corners. And then there's a lot of corners that have a lot of high risk. So to put it all out on the line, you can't make a mistake and put one wheel off in the grass because there's a lot of consequence that comes with doing that at times. So it's a track that gets every driver's attention, every single lap, every single corner.
0: Well, and there's also the distraction of it being in the middle of what is basically a national park, and you know, you got smoke from bratwurst grills drifting through. How much of that do you guys notice while you're out there running?
1: Well, you know, sometimes I'll catch the smoke because you're always wondering if it's from a car, but the real thing that's distracting is when you catch the smell of those brats getting made at the grill. That really gets your attention. It makes me check the clock on the dash and how much time's left in this race. I'm hungry all of a sudden.
0: Well, and that leads into, part of what makes Road America a magical place, we do have some of the best trackside food in all of America. What are you looking forward to eating this weekend?
1: Yeah, it's definitely going to be, there's a brat in my future for sure. I can't wait to get it, to be honest.
0: I like it. Good season for the roast corn, too. Head up to the Lion's Stand just off of Turn 5 there. GT World Challenge America coming to Road America August 28th to 30th. That'd be this weekend. All right, Kevin, so if people are looking for you out on track, more than the number, what color car are you driving this year?
1: Yeah, our car is bright orange, almost like construction sign orange. So it's that in gray. So it's pretty bright. It's pretty easy to see. You'll see an Impact 60 logo on the side of it. That's our charity that we're really trying to bring into the limelight this season. And that's the best way to look for the orange car. There's a couple of orange cars, but there's only one orange BMW, so it'll stand out for sure. And definitely it's easier to see it when you're at the track. So definitely if you're in the area, you can purchase those tickets at roadamerica.com. We'd love to have everybody out to the track. It's an open paddock, so everybody can come and hang out with us in the where the trailers are. They can get a up close look at the cars. You might even run into me and be able to say hi. So it's a really cool place to be. SRO is really open, so it's easy to get access. So that's one of my favorite things about it.
0: Unfortunately, in Wisconsin, we are very, very familiar with the orange barrel color scheme. So therefore, we know what to look for, Kevin, definitely. Talk about the charity a little bit. What are you guys doing with that?
1: Yeah, so Impact 60, this year we partnered with Impact 60 to try to raise awareness for that organization. It's based where we are here in Ohio, and it's kind of a local organization that's really focused on kind of the local concerns. So feeding people, housing people, clothing people. That's something that sometimes goes unnoticed. It's easy whenever life's good to not know that some people don't have it as well. So this organization tries not to let any of that stuff kind of go to question, make sure anybody that's struggling gets those kind of bare necessities for their life. And yeah, this year is pretty rewarding to be able to kind of put their logo on a race car and make sure that everybody that sees it knows where that they can go and donate and help this organization really improve the community here.
0: Well, that is really awesome, Kevin. If people want to find out more about everything going on with your race team, where do they head to?
1: The best place is to go to kevinboehm.com. So that will link you to all of our social. That'll link you to all of the information about Impact 60 as well. Everybody that we work with, that's the kind of home base to get distributed to all the different programs that we work with, for sure.
0: All righty. Well, good luck this weekend, and just try not too many on the brats, at least not until you're done on Sunday, all right? That can slow you down a little.
1: That's right. Yeah, I've still got to make weight. I can't add too much weight before the weekend's over, so I'm going to have to budget myself and stay on top of that.
0: Well, it's all worth it, sir. Kevin Boehm, thank you very much for taking the time.
1: Yeah, thanks for having me.
0: And there we are, GT World Challenge driver Kevin Boehm. Once again, GT World Challenge America this weekend at Road America in Elkhart Lake. Go to roadamerica.com for more details. 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

106.5 The Buzz, Nonstop Rock, Bit to the Beastie Boys, and Sabotage. Another solid hour. Got Van Halen to come. 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

0: 106.5 The Buzz, nonstop rock, Van Halen, hitting up Panama, moving through on your Wednesday. Don't forget, Friday night, by the way, Sheboygan County Fairgrounds, Plymouth Dirt Track Racing back again. 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
0: Slight chance of an afternoon shower yet. Sunshine 81 tonight, slight chance of showers. Clear later, low down to 63, Thursday sunshine, and 78, setting at 80 right now in Sheboygan, 88, and partly cloudy for Aruba. Weather details, 1065thebuzz.com. Another solid hour, nonstop rock afternoon oddity on the way. Getting in some Rush after Pop Evil. Footsteps on the Buzz.

106.5 The Buzz, Nonstop Rockin' Smashing Pumpkins, 1979. Twisted Sister coming, Linkin Park, Afternoon Oddity on the way. Brand new out of Bill Murray with Dana Remember, Always Let You Down on The Buzz.

0: 106.5 The Buzz, Nonstop Rock, Twisted Sister, and we're not gonna take it. And we head down to Florida. All right, yeah, flock cameras. In the news everywhere. Everybody talking about the flock cameras. Yep, Florida man destroyed a flock safety camera. Unfortunately, it was a fake one that had set up by police as a decoy. The camera not collecting any data, destroyed just 3 hours after being set up. Man used pruning shears to knock the camera off the pole, destroyed the device. Man then tried to run from the area, stopped after a short chase since officers were already watching. Told them he destroyed the camera because he felt like it was a constant eye on him for no reason. Arrested and charged with 3 felonies. Well, I mean, it's not no reason. You did destroy the camera that... And if your natural reaction to, they put up a camera, well, let me get out the pruning shears. That may be why they were keeping an eye on you there, Chief. And yeah, for everybody else, all right, if you're going to go out and destroy the flock cameras, make sure they're actual flock cameras and not the decoys. Just saying. All right. All right. Good talk. Nonstop Rock at Lincoln Park on the way.
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106.5 The Buzz, nonstop rocking at Engen Park. Gonna bleed it out. Got Seether, Offspring on the way. Get the shine down. 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GNR. Used to love her. It's on The Buzz.

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106.5 The Buzz, Nonstop Rock and the Offspring. Self-esteem. Another salad hour getting through your Wednesday. Hey, I think an Indian lady just tried to buy some property from me. Seeing as I don't own property and my name's not Judy, I'm guessing it was a scam, but well. Awfully nice try. Shine down. Young again on The Buzz.

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0: 106.5 The Buzz, Nonstop Rock and Danzig with Mother. Oh, yeah, a happy dog day to all the dogs out there, by the way. Which, again, this is one of the few radio stations that will engage in programming for the dogs who have a radio left on for them, to which, who's a good boy? Who's a good boy? Go walkies? Go walkie. Treat? Right there. By the way, the number one dog breeds, according to Rover.com, most popular in America, non-designer mixed breed. Another, the American Mutt comes in at number one, to which, could it go any other way? That's, and you know what, having owned several mutts in my time, I'm all right, good with that. Let's see, followed by the Labrador Retriever, Golden Doodle, German Shepherd, to round out the top five, Chihuahua at number six, followed by Dachshund, French Bulldog, Shih Tzu, and the Yorkshire Terrier rounds out the top ten. No matter what dog you happen to have, as long as he's your dog, a happy dog day to one and all. Nonstop Rock, Breaking Benjamin coming.
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0: Chance of an evening shower. Mostly clear, 63 otherwise. Sunshine, 78 Thursday. Partly cloudy, 61 Thursday night. Looking at 79 for Sheboygan, 86 and partly cloudy. Beautiful day for stampeding cattle through the Vatican. 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Ozzy lined up, 3 days grace, great white from the text bin on the way, Breaking Benjamin, sip killed, it's on the buzz.

106.5 The Buzz, nonstop rocking the Oz, man. 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Get the meat puppets. 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

106.5 The Paws, Nonstop Rock, Meat Puppets. Getting in the backwater. Another salad hour. Hump day, Wednesday, I don't know, end of August. This is one of those weird weeks because it's like, oh, shouldn't it be Labor Day this weekend? No, Labor Day is late this year, so it's like, damn, no. Oh. Now my clock's all thrown off internally and all that, but, well, either way. Still, we got IndyCars this weekend. We got Dirt Track

0: racing this weekend. We got the GTs at Road America this weekend. The Brewers are back in town. Just everything, everywhere, all at once. Which, all right, man. Just embrace it. Throw in your sunscreen and have a good day, all right? Ticket window's back tomorrow. Let's roll. Let's be careful out there. Don't let them grind you down. Oh, yeah, BLT Wednesday. Get over to Peabody's. Go, Brewers. Go, Pack, go, and have a good one, friends.
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1: 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Got Bill Doe back at 5. 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
1: Pretty Reckless, Sheboygan's Rock Station 106.5, The Buzz, and howdy doody dooters. Happy Wednesday afternoon. We are inching our way to the weekend, Buzz. Of course, free groceries, some ticket windows to get into. Oh, we'll get into ticket windows tomorrow. First things first, details on that here shortly. My name is Bill. As always, can I thank you enough for joining me? Got us just after 5 o'clock, but down a little bit down the road, throwing a perfect circle. Trapped up after Lenny Kravitz on The Buzz.

0: Station 106.5 The Buzz. Again, thank you, cool kids, for joining me. Hoping that your Wednesday treating you well. We are sitting just after 5 o'clock. Wrapping up Vegas, the morning afternoon portion of a happy, happy hump day. Closing our way into the weekend buzz. Heading our way into the weekend buzz. Closing in on the weekend buzz. Figure out one of those expressions to say and then go with it. I don't know what I'm doing. We're figuring it out on the fly. Again, thank you for joining me. My name is Bill, though, a little after 5 o'clock, getting us closer and closer to a Ticket Window Thursday. We're going to mix it up a little bit. We got your first crack, some Polyphia tickets. If you are unaware of these guys, I suggest you look them up. I am a big fan of them. Largely instrumental, though they do have some songs with some singers and stuff. Got to think the show's probably going to be mostly instrumental. But damn it, those guys absolutely crush it. Look them up. Polyphia will be at Landmark Credit Union Monday, the 21st of September. Be listening all through the day tomorrow and on Monday. We'll be opening up the ticket window. When you hear it, hit us up, 920-451-2300. We'll get you on the email list to go check out, again, Polyphia, September 21st. It is on a Monday. Go on on at the Landmark Credit.
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0: 81, partly cloudy here in Sheboygan. Gradually going to be cooling off for this evening into the overnight hours. Does look like it should stay dry for us. 62 degrees where we're headed for a low for this evening. Tomorrow, a little cooler than today, but still not too bad. Partly cloudy, 78 for your take a window Thursday. Friday, looking at a high of 76 degrees. Once again, partly cloudy. Back into the 80s on Saturday. 10% chance of some showers. Partly cloudy. 80 the high on Saturday. 83 Sunday comes with a 40% chance of precipitation. It's a bit down the road. Monday, we are also looking at a 45% chance of some spotty showers around the area. Even some thunderstorms not ruled out. High of 84. Current conditions, extended forecast, as always, online, 1065thebuzz.com. Get us back on in the nonstop rock system a little bit down the road. Nirvana, Bon Jovi, new one from A Perfect Circle after Metallica. 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

5, the buzz rolling on through the nonstop rock. Well, happy McChicken Day. I haven't been to McDonald's in a couple years, though. I'd be lying if I said a McChicken with cheese. Once in a while, pretty damn good. Am I also, kind of just a little tangent here, only person that thinks pickles on chicken sandwiches are weird? 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Let's not get that twisted. But pickles on chicken sandwiches, I can do without. That said, it is also, I mentioned it through the day today, it's National Dog Day. So if you got a picture of your dog on your phone, send those on in 920-451-2300 and send some belly rubs from me.

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0: system. Sheboygan Track Station 106.5 The Buzz. 6 o'clock around the corner. Got some Queensryche, Audio Slave, Nickelback with new stuff on the other side of 6. Throwing some Chili Peppers up after AC/DC next on The Buzz.
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On we roll, new Nickelback. It's Rattle the Cage of the Buzz.

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18: Still a little cloud cover, and it is starting to cool off. 80 degrees here in Sheboygan. Very, very, very slight chance of some showers. A 2% chance of precipitation. So I like our odds there. Looking ahead, tomorrow high of 78 degrees. 0% chance of precipitation. Once again, partly cloudy skies. Partly cloudy again on Friday with a high of 76 degrees. 80 on Saturday.

Alice Cooper, Sheboygan's Rock Station 106.5, The Buzz, heading our way towards 7 o'clock, so that is just about gonna do it. Got some Eve 6, we'll sneak that in before I'm out of here. Queen, Never Tell, Sleep Theory here shortly. Toss

0: your Mortgage Talk, Station 106.5 The Buzz. Well, that is going to do it. My name is Bill. Have yourself a delightful rest of your Wednesday. I will be back tomorrow morning. Get your ticket window Thursday underway. First crack at some Polyphia tickets. But on that note, I'm Al Dunzo. Have a good rest of your Wednesday, gang.
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